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1: 139 Woodbrook Yard has found another star. 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Roast fish, shrimp, lobster. The roast fish box with the okra, breadfruit, cassava, and purple sweet potato. It's not just a specialty. It's the reason we invited them to Woodbrook Yard. We feel like we want to crown him the roast fish champion, but that is for you to decide. We are celebrating roast fish and the fish fry from G King at 139 Woodbrook Yard. Yes.
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1: From Scott, yesterday I call a phone and you can't answer the phone. Yo, are you real, Depan? From when me I call you?

Refer on the breweries, I'm staying in the white shot like nicotine up on them teeth, them say them bang. Cash code, but they will see me dad, them do this thing for real, and I could take it to the street, to them gala, and them put up on that. Now I feel an angelic kid from my

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And the night I've been driving all night, my left hand on her tight. She been drinking too much, she leaning to the right. She tell me that it tight and it leaking, and it's mine, I responded quick, okay, yeah, easy, alright. 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And the road on my eyes, it fill up on that side. This girl might collide. I'm doing more than 95, the police coming from behind. I'm driving fast to beat the lights. I got a bend and take a curve, and then a left and then a right. I know we swerving, now we scared, but they made it through the lights. I keep straight and take a right and beat brakes and took a left. The police finally out of sight. She told me it's about time. She said she wasn't scared, plus she holding on my neck. She gon' put it in her purse, don't wanna see me hurt. She said, baby boy, please do it tonight. She look good, she look good, she look good. 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Baby, anytime you call, you know I'm pulling up. You get anything you want, don't ever say too much.

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0: Girl, are we?
1: They're setting the trend.
0: Girl, pull up. See we out there.
1: Come on, you can't break me. 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

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That's our time, ladies and gentlemen. 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

0: 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Ojo 961. 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
1: Campari, House of City, and

0: Bib. Another street vendor is on the rise at Woodbrook Yard. 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
0: 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Seeing is believing. 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
1: If you fling, man, if I ready, if I ready, if I ready, man, if I ready.

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Like me, I'm a fan, I'm Perian. 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
0: Lord, I love up this country.
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I know today was stressful. Yo, it's the first day back out. The traffic would have been crazy. Yo, where's my guy? Yeah, the new school term has started. It's officially kicked off. I know some of you were enjoying that luxury of just having to cruise home in the afternoon. You don't have to face the traffic. You also didn't have to think about dropping anybody to school or picking anybody up from school. I know how that goes. But that's why we are here. We are here to ease it. Ease it down. Some of you might be working late. Shout out to those of you who are heading out to work. Maybe doing that 10 to 6. Or some of you now leaving because you work till 10. We're here to put that smile on your face and take you home in fine style for those of you heading home. For those of you already home and you're prepping to go down. You know, easy, easy tension. That's what we're here to do. DJ Christoph, your studio, Jaga, we in the mix. Broadcasting from the capital of happiness, Ojo World Port of Spain. Selector Dilly, what up? The VI team, VI to the bone, I see you. That's right, no artificial intelligence here, it's real. I say, once you're seeing us here, we are true to this. You might be new to it, but we true to it. All right?

0: Shouts to DJ Richard, I tell you we in a mood. 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That's a nice, relaxed, chill Monday vibe. First day back.
1: Yeah, yeah.
0: In the new school term.
1: Yeah, yeah.
0: Trust me, we have a million 2027 soca to play, but right now we chilling. Hear this.

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0: Somebody on the honor, man.
1: Talking about who on the honor, man.
0: A honor, man.
1: 2020, something doing the difference.
0: Yeah, yeah.

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How will I know? It depends on the type of van too. Once your girl is seeking a van, man, it's a particular type of van that you know you're getting on show. If it's a Hilux, horn. No question. 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Go play on yet first. Hold on. 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

You know, some Ale was concerned, right? A lot of people, not some, plenty people was very concerned. Very concerned with that young man by name of Christo. Don't mistake him with Christoph like me. It's two different people. Christoph is his play now. The vocals that you just heard, Doodoo Darling, that's Christo. Everybody was concerned. Boy, the wonder nothing. He's out the gate, and he's not late, and he's sounding great. With a first sprinkle. There's a first sprinkle. They named the real sauce, yes. Let me go. There's a first sprinkle.

some time to listen to the lyrical content behind this track. I know it's slow, but there's no denying the feeling. Come 2027, it's gonna have a separation, I'm telling you. Sheep and goat. It's gonna be a very unique season. Always tell any time that the myth of it's being short, I've said it 1,000 times, Carnival is never short, it's always 6 weeks. The actual playing days, Monday and Tuesday, might be earlier or later depending on the year. But the festivities are always 6 weeks. Always. Some parties here, you might guess one or two parties will be cut because of the space of time. It's too much to do with the little space of time before the Monday and Tuesday. But the festivity itself, the festival, is a 6 weeks. And you could say what? When you really get that feeling. You know how much times I've seen people say, I ain't doing nothing this year I ain't coming out, I ain't playing mass, I ain't going no fete, I ain't, yeah, that's been the story, everybody is hitting that. Nah, this year I rest. But you see when this hits you, top. The fact will remain, when the feeling hits you.

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That is all. 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

0: 139 Woodbrook Yard has found another star. G Kings is the fish master taking street level vending into an art that is amazing to taste and beautiful to experience. 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Roast fish, shrimp, lobster. 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It's not just a specialty. It's the reason we invited them to Woodbrook Yard. We feel like we want to crown him the roast fish champion, but that is for you to decide. We are celebrating roast fish and the fish fry from G King at 139 Woodbrook Yard. Yes.
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2: 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Ojo Sumo. We are Trinidad and Tobago. We are Ojo Sumo.

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And I come into just right do it. 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

0: 139 Woodbrook Yard has found another star. G Kings is the fish master taking street level vending into an art that is amazing to taste and beautiful to experience. 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The fish and chips that you are having today was probably swimming in Las Cuevas last night. 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Roast fish, shrimp, lobster. The roast fish box with the okra, breadfruit, cassava, and purple sweet potato. It's not just a specialty. It's the reason we invited them to Woodbrook Yard. We feel like we want to crown him the roast fish champion, but that is for you to decide. We are celebrating roast fish and the fish fry from G King at 139 Woodbrook Yard. Yes.
1: Ojo Sumo.
2: Pull up in another party, yeah. I ain't not watching nobody, yeah. Pull up in another RAR, yeah. Be a feelings to my car.
1: We are strong.

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3: 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We feel like we want to crown him the roast fish champion, but that is for you to decide. We are celebrating roast fish and the fish fry from G King at 139 Woodbrook Yard. Yes.
4: 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Ojo is taking over the world.

0: Another street vendor is on the rise at Woodbrook Yard. 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
1: The fish and chips that you are having today was probably swimming in Las Cuevas last night. Finally, a seafood specialist at Woodbrook Yard. Roast fish, shrimp, lobster. The roast fish box with the okra, breadfruit, cassava, and purple sweet potato. It's not just a specialty. It's the reason we invited them to Woodbrook Yard. We feel like we want to crown him the roast fish champion, but that is for you to decide. We are celebrating roast fish and the fish fry from G King at 139 Woodbrook Yard. Yes.
2: And I couldn't see. I was cheating on

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Yeah. Anything him said, them girl, I do it like it's tax. But make my own money like the.

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0: Baby. 139 Woodbrook Yard has found another star. 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It's not just a specialty. It's the reason we invited them to Woodbrook Yard. We feel like we want to crown him the roast fish champion, but that is for you to decide. We are celebrating roast fish and the fish fry from G King at 139 Woodbrook Yard. Yes.
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1: 139 Woodbrook Yard has found another star. 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Yes.
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0: 139 Woodbrook Yard has found another star. G Kings is the fish master taking street level vending into an art that is amazing to taste and beautiful to experience. 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Roast fish, shrimp, lobster. The roast fish box with the okra, breadfruit, cassava, and purple sweet potato. It's not just a specialty. It's the reason we invited them to Woodbrook Yard. We feel like we want to crown him the roast fish champion, but that is for you to decide. We are celebrating roast fish and the fish fry from G King at 139 Woodbrook Yard. Yes.
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1: 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We feel like we want to crown him the roast fish champion, but that is for you to decide. We are celebrating roast fish and the fish fry from G King at 139 Woodbrook Yard. Yes.
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0: 139 Woodbrook Yard has found another star. 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We feel like we want to crown him the roast fish champion, but that is for you to decide. 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Yes.
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0: Another street vendor is on the rise at Woodbrook Yard. 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

It's after 6 o'clock. Thanks and praises to the Almighty for the blessing of seeing today, Tuesday, the 8th of September, 2026. Y'all know Joe 961. Welcome to the One Morning Show. We're going to take you down till 9 o'clock. Richard Trumpet, Tim, and Razor in for DJ Elon. Good morning.

I'm seeing you. Good morning, guys. Traffic wasn't bad in my end. You have a blessed safe day. Always love from Bina Lily and Ashley in Rio. Nice to know that the traffic wasn't so bad. Good morning, Sadil. Hope you have a blessed day today. See who else checking in. Cordell. Blessed Awakening. One morning show. Ojo Will 96.

She said heavy traffic heading to Port of Spain. Chano star. Savagery said morning left 10 minutes later than yesterday, and the traffic is ridiculous.

0: anymore. From since them days, it was Netflix and Licks. From since them days.
1: Oh, that is always be your entry, bro. Like,
0: how's that? Oh, yeah, let me bracket. Good morning, Chloe.
1: Anyhow, yeah. It's
0: morning
1: a,
0: to the kiddies.
1: It's a thankful Tuesday.
0: Thankful Tuesday.
1: So come in with your thanks. Let's give some thanks this morning.
0: What are you thankful about?
1: Yes, oh, what you are thankful about.
0: Shout
1: I'm thankful
0: it out.
1: To for being in the land of the living. I'll share my thanks
0: Run
1: in a
0: out.
1: Little bit. Bubby.
0: Huh? You like the ad-libs?
1: No.
0: Trouble with a lot of people that have no ad-libs in the show, you know. You have to be grateful.
1: All right, I give thanks
0: you have to
1: for the...
0: give thanks for the shepherd.
1: I give thanks for the ad-libs, yeah?
0: Yeah.
1: All right.
0: So when I'm talking to the self right now.
1: All right, all right. I give thanks for the ad-libs.
0: See, but you mad, boy. So
1: let me see if I have... Is that Joy? Joy giving some early thanks here. Joy, yes, Joy. Good morning. Joy, Dimples. Joy. That is it. That's the kind of morning Dimples. I see them kind of... Couple 1-2 steam tune early all day. She like that kind of vibe. All
0: right. I do that again.
1: All right. Mali, blessings your way. Before we get to giving thanks and the news feed, etc.
0: Be done, buddy.
1: You know, I just come out of left field every now and again. Not much. I try to be normal most of the time, but every now and again. It's something about

0: about what? When you're eating boy leg.
1: From the boy leg. It is fat.
0: When it's still at the skin on the white of the egg, that's make me feel less of a person. Like
1: you
0: make skin.
1: You
0: see, that's how,
1: part?
0: Yeah, I won't call it the slimy part, but anybody who are accustomed to boy leg, you know, when you're taking off the shell, there's a coat of stuff over the white of the egg that you have to get off as well. Yeah, the
2: true.
0: Right. Well, it boiled. It come like it was overboiled for me, eh? Because I leave it there and all the water boiled down, so it's not like if. But it was. I was rushing, so I didn't take my time in shelling the egg. And then when I eat that, they just now, boy, I feel less of a man. Boy.
2: Is that a crunch up on your teeth and thing?
0: Because it's a little rubbery now, boy.
2: Yeah.
0: I'm like, oh boy, who is this, boy?
2: You know, Subway, I think we're taking it right.
0: I know, I could have just go there and do that because that what I had there, that wasn't it, boy. That that wasn't it. And I don't know if it's just me. So that's why
2: same
0: I'm
2: hole
0: asking.
2: In no trumpet.
0: I understand.
2: Same hole.
0: I understand. But
2: place,
0: sometimes, you know eating your little boy leg, you ain't want to feel that now, boy, on a Tuesday morning. You know, that kind of.
2: Yeah, but that feel good as now curry pterodactyl. You know what I mean? Because long time them was eating them big wing rat bird and them long time catching them with some spare.
0: So give thanks for my
2: love. So give thanks for a little domesticated. Something
0: nah,
2: come
0: boy,
2: out of
0: nah,
2: a fall, you know?
0: Nah, but that, me you know, boy, something like that, that has threw me off, boy.
2: Yeah.
0: Yeah, the kind of rubbery.
2: That's like when I eat chicken and get some hard, boy. I hate
0: that,
2: boy.
0: Was on that,
2: like, chicken supposed, look at that chicken trumpet. Look how nice and juicy a chicken is. A chicken supposed to just melt in your mouth, trumpet.
0: Yeah, dependent on it. Yard fall?
2: Why are you eating
0: fowling?
2: That? That chicken?
0: Yard fowl is...
2: That's something resembling a chicken.
0: Yard fowl is needs a pressure cooker, eh? Because...
2: Yard fowl, nah. You will keep them point ways in point, eh? You are eating with your razor. But yard fowl. It
0: nah,
2: have
0: do,
2: good
0: I
2: fowl
0: like it.
2: Right in
0: like
2: the
0: it.
2: Store. Go and buy that.
0: Yeah, but I don't like the... Back to the egg, I don't like it. Forever okay with it. Me, yeah. I don't like it.
2: I like Zabuka with piece of the skin still on the Zabuka.
0: Yeah,
2: man.
0: Something like that.
2: And you just biting
0: like
2: the Zabuka and you get it and it hit your tongue.
0: Yeah.
2: Or when you feel something is Sprite trumpet and then when you drink it, it's water.
0: Yeah, never happened to me.
2: Rich, boy.
0: Nah, not even.
2: Nobody never fill a Sprite bottle with water
0: no.
2: And put it back in the fridge and you swear that fresh thing has Sprite.
0: No.
2: Frighten the shake it to see if
0: it
2: react as it should now.
0: No, it's okay. All right.
2: Back to thanks.
0: Yes, you'll tell us who or what you're giving thanks for on this Thankful Tuesday in a couple minutes. All right, hit us up. You could give us a call at 628-9336 or you could send us a WhatsApp message at 799-9696. We have news feed coming up in about 3 minutes or so. Rizal, give us one more and we'll go to the news feed and let you know what's going on.
2: Yeah.
0: Near about, far about and all about.
2: Yeah.
0: And yeah, we just all our vibes with you on a Tuesday. It's a nice Tuesday this morning.
2: My thanks kind of weird.
0: They ain't nothing. They have nothing such as a weird thanks. We'll get to it in a little bit. Right?
2: We'll get to it.
0: All right. Goodness. Give us one more day, Rizal, before we get to the news feed.
2: Your grass like a savannah.
0: Your grass, like...
2: Okay.
0: I'm trying my best. Let's try this morning to not hit any of those knobs. Yeah?
2: Try harder.
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1: The Trinidad and Tobago Football Association, TTFA, will not receive $2.5 million it requested from Sport TT to help fund the senior men's team participation in the 2026 CONCACAF Nations League. Sports Minister Philip Watts is reported to have confirmed the request was rejected because the TTFA has outstanding financial reports and is already under a hold on further funding.
2: All 777 government and government-assisted schools, including ECCE centers, reopened across Trinidad and Tobago on Monday for the new academic year. Form 1 students are expected to receive laptops during the first term. The Ministry of Education says the Police in Schools program will continue with a zero-tolerance approach to violence. Outstanding repairs at a few schools will be completed after hours and on weekends.
1: The U.S. Southern Command sank another Ecuadorian vessel that was allegedly linked to the criminal group Los Choneros. The sunken vessel, whose name has not been released, was the fifth targeted by the U.S. forces in less than 2 weeks. The people on board the vessel were removed before the boat was destroyed.
2: The new managing director of the Housing Development Corporation, HDC, is Ronald Huggins, who once served as a senator for the People's National Movement and was the party's public relations officer. His appointment was announced yesterday.
1: Australian social media users would be given a choice to opt out of algorithms under proposed laws that would let users have more control over what they see on their social media feeds. Australia's Prime Minister, Anthony Albanese, said a new law will require social media platforms to provide user empowerment tools that give people who are 16 years and older a genuine and enduring choice about what they see in their feeds. Australia is the first country in the world to introduce laws that ban children younger than 16 from holding accounts on the world's largest social media platforms, including Instagram, Facebook, and TikTok.
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1: 2277.
0: All right. Thankful Tuesday. Give thanks. What, who or what are you thankful for?
2: Bidi.
0: Give us a call, 628-9336, or send a WhatsApp message or voice note, 799-9696. Let me start it off here on the WhatsApp. Blessed morning, guys. I'm thankful I didn't list

0: listened to my daughter's teacher and changed her first choice for SEA. Mm. I am also thankful that my daughter took negativity in a positive way. Blessed, guys.
1: Mm-hmm.
0: Jimmy, you could share a little bit more about that, because when you say, well, I understand the first part of not changing the first choice.
1: Mm-hmm.
0: Why did you say that? And also, what's the negativity that your daughter was able to switch around in a positive way? If you're willing to share more.
1: Yeah.
0: You know, we like to mark a little bit here.
1: Big up everybody who now going in a new school, man. All the vibes.
0: Yeah.
1: I'll never forget that. Orientation. Running in the school and seeing where your desk is going to be and your class. And like, if you now switch up big, like you go from primary to secondary. Cool. That real kind of, remember that feeling, man.
0: Yeah. Do you think the use of devices making it a little bit harder for children to make new friends and socialize and things, because they so much on their devices as apart from
1: well, yes and no,
0: being outside? And
1: yes and no.
0: Mm.
1: Because in one instance, the outside part of it getting retracted, but on the other side of it, I see my son have a friend living. But me, you know where that little boy living, Trumpet.
0: Somewhere on the other side of the world.
1: Somewhere in the side of the world, you just song America, and then you have our next one, a song Lil.
0: Oh, you made that friend? True game?
1: Because I know a lot of true game online, playing game online.
0: Playing games online, and you meet.
1: Yeah. So, right. I don't know, because.
0: Well, we could see, we could watch it and observe.
1: Yeah. And I have a real open minded approach when it comes to technology and the influence it's having on the children, because it's something we can't stop.
0: Mm-hmm.
1: Because capitalism involved, they only gonna keep pushing this down the truth. And if it's one thing I know, is that God is good, He works in mysterious ways, and He made the human being one of the most convertible trumpet. If them can't them feel the convertible trumpet. Check out a human being and see how much we could adapt to different things. So when science and all this, but oh gosh, this is going to turn out to be the worst thing in the world. Ha! It has ended up flipping it and it's ended up being, you know. So it's very interesting.
0: Well, I keep my fingers crossed.
1: Keep my fingers crossed to see what go on there.
0: Sharice, I'm thankful for Sharice for giving me some advice here. Sharice said, morning Trumps, put it in cold water for a bit before shelling.
1: Good.
0: The egg. Skin coming off with the shell, one time rush or not. No, well, that was the problem, Sharice, this morning. I was rushing, so. But yeah, I will try that. Thanks for the advice. You need the protein.
1: Massey's sauce is open early. They have breakfast.
0: I can get that, like, yes.
1: Want to get a nice epic meal?
0: Yeah.
1: Got to come
0: early out. All right.
1: Breakfast.
0: Nothing wrong with that.
1: A hot meal.
0: Morning, all. I'm thankful for my diamond-studded gold bead, a.k.a. my daughter.
1: Hey, nice man.
0: Who turns 16 today.
1: Expensive.
0: Happy, blessed birthday, Leah Sarai.
1: Children is such a beautiful thing, eh? Such a blessing. How they enrich your life. With strife and with goodness too, Trump.
0: Some of them.
1: You know?
0: Some of them.
1: That's why I thankful. Remember today I had a weird thankful?
0: Yeah, let's hear it.
1: I thankful for this Lindsay Clancy girl, boy. And that's how you pronounce her name? The woman who unalived her own children in the United States of America and is getting a whole bunch of people to not she well she ain't really doing nothing, people just rallying behind her because of the they are pleading temporary insanity due to what women experience after making children, right? And the emotional, for want of a better word, turmoil that a lot of our beloved female companions go through, you know?
0: Mm-hmm.
1: And there was a hung jury.
0: Oh, serious?
1: Yeah. But what I'm thankful for is it opening up a discussion, right? Around a whole bunch of issues and topics that now are very interesting to see which way the law over there goes. Because what they're saying is, if she is found innocent, then would it be that the lawmakers now make it that a woman can use that defense again in other instances and not get persecuted for it?
0: Okay.
1: You know,
0: that's interesting,
1: because it is something that's very serious and something that happens to a lot of women. There are women going through that right now, and we sympathize with them. We make no joke about the matter,
0: right?
1: You know, but It's very, very interesting because now they're talking about, okay,

0: So if it is that trauma and stress and stuff could move your hormones to the point where you have a lapse in sanity, then what about certain jobs? Pilots, police officers, right, so with firearms,
1: it's a wider discussion.
0: Judges,
1: no. Yeah,
0: being on juries. Mm-hmm. Yeah, it's a whole wider discussion. So, boy, I tell you, things just happen for one way and it is just be like, wait, that real thing. But then when you look at the spill-off of it and the after effects of it, the domino effect, very, very, very interesting times that we live in. Because, boy.
1: Interesting.
0: But I will be very thankful to see the right thing happen in that trumpet, because at the end of the day, come on.
1: I think it's a topic that we
0: come on.
1: We usually walk wide
0: up
1: and from, and situations. Unfortunate that it took a situation like that for
0: the discussion to happen.
1: To happen more seriously.
0: Yes, yes, because we need to talk about that.
1: Yeah.
2: Good morning, guys. Good morning. Good morning. I'm thankful for life, health, and strength. I'm thankful I was able to make it out of Labor Day weekend alive. Still dragging myself, but I'm good. Good morning, admirer. The countdown is on. I am thankful that I can sleep in my own bed after how many weeks being on the road. I'm thankful not having to wake up and smell nobody morning breath.
0: Wow.
2: Nah, it's all good. I'm thankful for hearing you guys this morning. I wake up yesterday morning, 9 o'clock, like, wait a minute. Today's a weekday. I ain't here with my boys and them for the day. Oh, have a beautiful day, guys.
1: Miss FedEx, nothing wrong with that little stink mouth. That little stink mouth. Yeah, nothing wrong with that.
0: Stink arm, too.
1: Yeah, I know about that.
0: All right, party.
3: Good morning to the panel. Firstly, I'm thankful for the panel.
1: Wait. Thanks.
3: Thankful for this program. This program is for the right start, and not my day alone, but hundreds, maybe thousands of people there across Trinidad and Tobago. Right? Thankful for my small girl, my daughter. Thankful for my job in this hard economy. Thankful to be able to wake up and have another opportunity to do something good in this world. I'm just thankful for another chance. Just these small things. All right. Just thankful for God himself. Because without God, none of this, nothing we do in here, this voice note or any station, none of this would have been possible. So just thankful for it all.
1: Give thanks for
3: and Papa, wherever you stand, one love, my brother, boy.
4: Good morning, Miss FedEx. Just wanted to say I'm thankful for hearing your voice. The nice thing about me is that when it is you wake up in the morning, I would already have breakfast waiting for you, as well as I will not have morning breath.
0: And I will brush my teeth.
1: Yeah, that boy. Persistence is to try, you know, the dad, eh?
0: Yeah,
1: I know, but still now, boy, no women, I realize, women like consistency, eh?
0: Yeah, but so we ain't had all our stamina in 2026 trumpet. We ain't going to...
1: You had to find it, you had to find it.
0: Nah, it's like cheese that, pie and pack juice trumpet. Like, no, we brother ain't man. Good.
1: If you are custom bowling a full over of Yorkers, don't get them no off cutter, no this and that. You
0: but admirers of a certain age group trumpet. He post millennial. You understand? You see, before that, tell me now all that time. You know
1: what that's right?
0: Them pelt two behind you.
1: And that is it, eh?
0: And that is it. A googly and a bouncer. And if you ain't connect.
1: If nothing connect,
0: it's on to the next. On to the next. Them swan hey, and them and all that time to hold, brother.
5: I just want to say I'm very thankful for having you all in a morning program. You all bring a lot of light. You all bring a lot of comedy to the mornings. Some of us, maybe most of us, actually need it. So I'm very thankful for having you all on a morning program.
1: Thanks, my brother, boy. Yeah. I appreciate it. Big bad bullet, and up all
0: thanks for all your tool. You know, we need all your tool.
1: Yeah, we need it, eh?
0: These are dual characters.
1: Yeah. We need it too.
0: With dotted lines, eh? Because sometimes I just want to turn in a collar.
6: Exactly, trumpet. That's what it is. Consistency.
0: A liar, tell
1: you see, no
0: consistency.
1: Karen, they want
0: you to be consistent.
1: Karen, we have to always trumpet. Keep learning.
0: Yeah, but
1: we have to
0: go. Paul Lock, see Paul Lock.
1: I know, but I'm not now.
0: She might like go Paul, you know, but you see Paul.
1: Here, what is the problem?
0: She like.

0: Well, the problem is, if you know you're good at yoka, you just continue. You see the consistent yoka dropping it right by your toe, right through.
1: Yeah.
0: That if it we can do that, that's consistent. Yeah, I am learning. I am proud to
1: but
0: see.
1: Who toe you dropping that yoka by?
0: Drop it by her toe alone.
1: No, what I'm saying is, if she's not into you, you could drop that walker.
0: No, when you learn your lesson and somebody else would like your consistency, that's all.
1: Right, yes, you have to find the right person to be consistent.
0: That's all. Right? Yeah. We learn as we act. Let me get to my thanks. What I have learned, because I was very rigid in my thoughts and certain concepts, I wasn't willing to accept, but I have accepted the concept of two things being right at the same time. Right? For example, the other day we had a discussion. We were talking about Puffy. Right? And you were very adamant that we do mommy pambi, oh God, the man thing, da da da da da.
1: Yeah.
0: And you're right. And also my perspective of sometimes we could be a little bit disrespectful and we could be hurtful.
1: Yeah.
0: And a lot of times we don't know when to stop.
1: We ignorant.
0: We don't know when to done sometimes. Mm-hmm. Right? So both things are right. Because yes, we are a little bit too thin skinned. Mm-hmm. A little bit. We are a little bit too thin skinned.
1: We could have a little more tact.
0: Yeah, but we also, sometimes we could get carried away with we jokes and really make somebody feel bad to the point where they might know what to do and might resort to self-harm or some kind of thing.
1: Correct.
0: Or just feeling shame and don't want to come out and all that. So both things, I believe, could really be true. So, growth, right?
1: Growth, yes. Thankful for growth.
0: Yeah, thankful for growth.
1: Yeah, do you remember your reality when it's real to you, trumpet? Because, and that is a part of life that I am and just try to remember too.
0: That is very true.
1: Your reality is your reality. Mm-hmm. How you do see yourself and the people do see you. So, you know. And don't make the mistake and ask people to honestly tell you.
0: Because you might like the
1: answer. You mightn't like the answer that you get. So just stay in your reality and just.
0: You see when you come and you find my head big?
1: Two acts, madam. Trumpet, I thought I was good looking.
0: But you are. So why are you feeling like that?
1: The other day I realized, oh, wait now.
0: Probably a thought.
1: I thought I was up there with Kessler.
0: Yeah, I'm not gonna say that. If you was thinking up there with Brad Pitt and Michael B. Jordan and all that.
1: Michael wasn't nothing with me long time.
0: Well, alright.
1: I say, what? I's a good looking fella.
0: It doesn't take, but that's the whole thing. Doesn't take away the fact that you are good looking. You're just overstated it a little bit.
1: Was totish trumpet because start to watch myself. When I watch back some old picture of me, you know, Facebook does hit that reminder. Facebook is a wicked person. See Zuckerberg jumping, I'm glad to swim. You're wicked, Mark.
0: You see the picture when we do the launch for the new Crits package? We watch that every ball.
1: Looking like a homeless Marcus Brave Boy, you know. And the thing, you know, trumpet.
0: We watch the picture and we say,
1: why?
0: Dan, we really do this, boy. Like, we really went out there and tell myself.
1: Nah, trumpet, you always looking presentable, trumpet.
0: No,
1: I
0: Karen.
1: Don't like you for that because never tell me I was disheveled.
0: Nah. Both of we look off in that picture. Nah, don't do that. We look off and we look hungry.
1: Trumpet, it how one of them, if you see my hand, I looking like I have little kind of big trumpet. You see my hand, ten in the place, boy. We ain't got nothing for the morning.
2: What will he say next? Tim Tim is out of control on Ojo 961.
1: I hate that Facebook bring back thing, boy. Hear that, boy.
0: It also remind you of some of your bad behavior because when you see some of the posts and the status,
1: boy. I was one of them, you know, one of them angry Facebookers, boy.
0: Okay.
1: Who ain't get through and just posting on the book face, boy. I had to stop that.
0: Oh, she dream cast last night.
3: It's Marcus.
0: Brief boy, he say, he say, the Dan say he look like a homeless
1: man. A homeless Marcus Brave boy. And now understand, trumpet. Why when I went to the soccer, I want to ask again for people's song, and they say I look like a broken case. I understand what he was talking about. You have to twist the front here.
4: Good morning. Yeah, blessings on this Tuesday. I'm grateful for every decision that led me to this point. Good, bad, indifferent. It made me a better person with the ability to see things from different perspectives, but are not always putting my feelings to it. I'm thankful for life, for the fact that I could have give my daughter a measure of comfort, because yesterday she wasn't feeling it at all, and she came back home in a much better mood than what she

0: Grateful for that.
1: All right.
0: Grateful to you all. You all are such a bright light in the morning that we all need. Yes, I love Tim Tim's jovial saying we feel like I love trumpets and grateful for trumpet ability to balance everything.
2: Better
0: balance. And the DJs, oh gosh. Sometimes you feel now we and by the time you don't listen to the music, your whole aura, your whole direction, your whole mood change. Grateful for that.
1: Give thanks to that. Risa, don't take a little forward with the music too, right?
3: Yeah.
1: Watching your finger at the end. Realize. Anyhow.
4: Yeah.
2: Don't see a hand there, boy.
4: TKL don't need no more bowlers, eh?
2: What?
4: But I could do it, he, boy. He don't mess it up. He just bowl them straight.
1: Yeah. And one thing, my brother, when you think it going over the stump, he just clip that stump there.
2: Mm-hmm.
1: And that bill falling off. You know, I tell you, boy, the dog, when it comes to consistency, that is, you know.
2: Might, well, we might need him now, eh?
1: Yeah, we might. But you know, what I have learned about women, right?
2: Mm.
1: A man who is consistent like that, he may not have all the riches.
2: Mm-hmm.
1: He may, although they need it right now, but other than that, he may not have all the riches and he may not be the best looking one in the lot. However, if he has that level of consistency, he might just get through.
2: Might just get through.
1: I know,
2: might just get through.
1: He might just get, and you watching and saying, oh, trumpet. He can mess too, I ain't saying it.
2: No, he gonna get through, but oh, you can just aim for who aiming at you.
1: Hear that? There's somebody there with a bat. Long time to raise up that bat, so. And you pelting all over. You pelting mango all kind of thing, and she there with a bat waiting like.
2: You have a bowl of ball, and she pull it back, jump it. You and she, and she pelted back. Pop! Straight between your see and your smell. You see right there, center your face. Whap your gate, whoa! You know when that happened to your trumpet, you run.
1: Yes, you do.
2: When a girl come wrong you, like how you just come wrong a girl.
1: No, but I don't like
2: it. You're running.
1: No, I don't like it. I don't like that level of.
2: You see tall man trumpet?
1: I don't like that.
2: I ain't too sure if I like tall man, but.
1: When I say tall man.
2: When they come up there and they hold on their hand and the ball, tall man. Hear me now.
1: Make man comfy,
2: huh? Mm-mm. What?
1: I'll make man.
2: Wait, what?
1: Ugly man in season and Christmas is coming.
2: Not why, because you know ugly man have money.
1: Yeah, that's the only reason why, yeah. Some of you, you know you don't like him. If you know you don't like him, do take the digit from him and don't go on no trip
2: ugly, that's your only way out.
1: Yeah, yeah, but don't do him that. Don't do him that because you
2: if
1: know
2: you ugly
1: just,
2: and broken.
1: Who endorse that, Karen? If you know, you're just going with the man for the coins.
2: So trumpet, we telling our entire generation because that's all they're doing. You know, love is dead in no trumpet. Them
1: for some people,
2: they're just
1: not
2: going
1: all,
2: for that dust. They will love you after you could show what you could provide. But you see, before
1: I will get to love you,
2: but love, I say it well. You understand? That's like buying rims for a renter.
1: I think Keisha says she mean it.
2: Yeah, Keisha is happily married.
1: All right, well, you get tired for that. While it does run when we shoot our shot. All right, good question.
2: Why do men run?
1: Why do we run when you shoot a shot? Now it depends.
2: If you run along a dinosaur, you dinosaur just lie down. Ha!
1: You see, the way our God set up the thing, we are supposed to be the ones pursuing, right? Mm-hmm. Naturally. So I think, I'm not speaking for all men, but I think sometimes what happens is, like when you, especially if you're, there are some women who could subtly give you a hint.
2: Yeah.
1: And there are some women who just come in and trying to go with all your stumps. They don't care.
2: Yeah, the temper thing, your temperament, you know.
5: What will he say next? Tim Tim is out of control on Ojo 961.
1: You know what you do there, and I don't like it.
2: I did not do
1: anything. I don't like it.
2: I didn't do anything.
1: I don't like what you did there.
2: Nation, why do they mean nothing?
1: All right. What I'm saying is, especially if she's a little too aggressive,
2: I like it.
1: Most men just think something.
2: Something wrong with your thing.
1: Now, I ain't waiting.
2: Who, me? Nah, I still wait, but. You know when you put some mini fridge, you will come back and eat it later, trumpet. That kind of way. Like you're hungry now, you know. But it looking too good. So you have to, you have to find a right TV show.
1: So what, some pill I'll go to eat the next day?
2: Yeah, you put it in the fridge, you're like, kusume. Come back, Faye. Nothing does work like that either, trumpet.
1: And also, there are some of us who are completely oblivious to when a woman

0: likes us in that way. Some of us just, we, some of we little dotish, we can't even read the play. Some of we can't read the play.
1: Where Chloe is?
0: Chloe is, where's the time?
1: Time
0: is 7:18.
1: Still in the car, man.
0: Yeah, she's still there, though.
1: Yeah, I can't explain why them so doesn't know when the ball bowling, eh?
0: Why?
1: Nah, they're more like arrow trumpet.
0: Like arrow?
1: You have to send an arrow behind them so they don't like ball. Well, they might like.
0: All right.
1: Anyway, I can't say it. Chloe.
0: Yeah, you're bowling your cup. Sure. You bowling your cup, but she is playing football. That why you had a bat in your crease. You are the, some of us.
1: And on your pitch.
0: Some of us really, as you said before, we might view ourselves, we have a very, very high self-esteem.
1: And that is good.
0: That is a good thing, eh?
1: But that don't mean we have to agree.
0: if you could find somebody who agree with you, great.
1: Great.
0: More power to you.
1: Great.
0: However, most of us may not see you the way you are seeing yourself.
1: We ain't even seeing you. What make it nice is we ain't even seeing you. We not studying your name in the universe. That is how mankind.
0: You ever saw the movie Shallow Hal?
1: Yeah.
0: Right. So it happens. You look in the mirror and you are seeing one thing.
1: Yeah.
0: But that is not what the rest of we see.
1: This time you are obnoxious. You have to make up words for you. You understand?
0: So you don't understand where you fit.
1: Operic.
0: Where you fit on the food chain?
1: Yeah.
0: You just had a.
1: No, you could reach for the stars, you know. But if the stars average back tokos, be cool.
0: So if the stars don't reach back, what you still do? Just stay in the orbit and just float around?
1: Float. Marshall sing about that. You understand? Float. Like when you get braced and you're going after a girl, you know she's never going to give you a dance. But the punching telling you,
0: Go away, boy.
1: Yeah.
0: You reasoning with the punching, serious. And you run in here, get her brace. What you do, boy?
1: And she hit your Celine Dion.
0: She hit your elbow like Riri.
1: Cool.
0: I can't take it.
1: With that elbow like Riri?
0: No, because I ain't coming back out again. For life, I'm talking about. I ain't. Nah, boy, I'm that fragile, boy.
1: All your members never react again, you know. You started experience erectile dysfunction from that, you know, trumpet. You need stamina, for your heart and your soul.
0: One people's elbow and that's it for you, yeah.
1: Boy. I got in Jamaica, I had the trumpet. No bounce back from that, you know. As big as I is, you know. You see, I know. We, especially when your confidence up to.
0: Yeah, you see, your confidence.
1: You just boil right back down.
0: Bring you back to reality.
1: That nuclear warfare.
0: At that time,
1: boy. Look where we reach now.
0: The hard luck, hard luck. All you know, we just stay. You know, we stay, right? Yeah, now, boy. I had my plats and thing.
1: Plats trumpet?
0: What about
1: leather pants trumpet?
0: Good, boy. Yeah. A butter road, boy, artist, boy. My steam up. Super duper up. I like, right. The dance. Put the pre ball right. Queen in there.
1: Yeah.
0: You hear that? You see that excuse, boy? Cool. That excuse does make you feel like so. Is that big, girl? Excuse, like,
1: yeah,
0: you
1: boy.
0: Really thought me? That you could just, yeah.
1: That's like what I really want to tell you, don't drop it.
0: You feel you could buy on me?
1: That's what I really want to tell you, don't drop it.
0: Yeah.
1: What you need to get, yeah. I find so, yeah. I don't.
0: Yeah, nah. When I get an excuse, the dog gone, you know. Hey,
1: where am
0: I? Home by, I'm going home by. What by me now? Come by, one by. I'm going by the hook, boy. I'm going by the hand, boy. But then we now reach, boy. Yes.
1: You never thought I wine by yourself? I get a breeze so that Josie's jam is this. I'll never forget. Jump it. I want to be tick, tick. Yeah. What? It takes that to move over me, trumpet. I say, but the truck's still here. Look, the truck's still here. So I start to wind myself right in.
0: Karen.
1: You ain't gonna fool me.
0: Karen.
1: You ain't gonna make me look stupid. I never intended to wind
0: up. I have a confession this morning, boy.
1: Who's that, babe?
0: If I could find the bed, now, I ain't looking.
1: Find the bed.
0: No, forget it. See Josie's, boy.
1: I'm dead. The molest you in the last Josie's you entered.

0: and come out and say that they interfered, my boy.
1: Remember the Drozies of this world like you, you know, Trumpet.
0: Nah, but I ain't. You ever feel bad about something that you think you're supposed to feel good about?
1: Nah, the man handle you, man.
0: I try to understand. Well,
1: there's a true chopper on the ground with about four of them on top of him.
0: I want you to be that four, boy. Like, I feel.
1: Trumpet, if you was back in the days of chattel slavery, Trumpet, you would have been a breeder. I'm telling you. You, the winner. Nigel, you gotta cut out this part from the video. Right? No, Dr. Umar, let me go. Oh, doctor, good morning.
0: Yeah, I see like it.
1: I see you coming
0: yeah,
1: to talk.
0: Yeah, I'm coming to talk.
1: Doctor, man. Careful dog. Yeah, they will put your head up on the next one. You see the next one, you want to come on the... Doctor!
0: Yeah. Oh. Do me all kind of thing, boy. Oh. Like, Trumpet whispers, boy.
2: You'll tell that in the doctor. Kumar.
1: Hey, watch it with
0: what
1: them.
0: Is a little pat up and touch up in Josie?
1: Because if you pat all your back, all your
0: vets. No, I could not do that. What they do me. That wasn't, I ain't feeling good about it. Even every time I think about it.
1: Yeah.
0: I'm invite me the other day. I see me.
1: But we could draw this back to what we was talking about. When a woman more aggressive than a man.
0: Yeah,
1: in the hunt. You know,
0: funny.
1: Yeah, you gotta be conditioned as a man. If you're a hunter your whole life, you gotta be conditioned for when the prey is biting you back, Trumpet.
0: Yeah, boy,
1: how I run along a rabbit and the rabbit stop and go, yeah, whoa, what's up, Doc? This rabbit, you know, you watching the rabbit, I'm like, what, this rabbit? This rabbit has some more. We're wrong with this rabbit, right? Next thing the rabbit bite you, get rabies. You,
0: hey, what's the rabbit?
1: What's that? You have to watch it out there, you never know. But it's been refreshing too.
0: Who don't get him out there, Kenesha?
1: Yeah.
0: That's what Shandy Brand was saying. Say she didn't know she was ugly until she got on the socials.
1: So she couldn't see that?
3: What will he say next? Tim Tim is out of control on Ojo 961.
1: Drop it! Who's the man saying with guest the other day?
0: Nah, boy, let me go.
1: Who's the man saying with guest? That's Stevie?
0: I think you're not.
1: Stevie, can I see that trumpet? Stevie, but I just called to say you're
0: ugly. Hey, hey, hey, hey, hey, hey, hey!
3: Who is responsible for this insanity? Sir, ma'am, that is inappropriate for radio.
0: If somebody, but it can happen.
1: Everybody beautiful to somebody. Do I ugly too?
0: The thing about it is that, I mean, there's no good way to say it, yes, but I just leave it.
1: I want to stray a little bit, but we might have to come back after the music to talk about Mr. Stevie Wonder, because Stevie Wonder, you could see.
0: Why are you convinced that
1: Stevie saw the forward that Kes was getting and got in on that form?
0: I'm not doing that. Let me just read
1: that.
0: A couple more of the messages and we'll trot on, right? Yes, it happened in Sting Dimples, right? Good.
4: Dan. I'm not saying Shan ugly, eh? I'm just saying she's tree punching later.
0: Daddy, yeah. Don't do that. Let me hear what's going on. Let me don't do that this morning. Please, I beg right now. Right?
1: Ramon was.
0: Yeah, boy, Jennifer, boy. We just, you know, we on hinge, boy.
1: We on hinge. Shan, I'm sorry, you.
0: Yeah.
1: Everybody nice as somebody, boy.
0: Thank you.
1: You understand?
0: Look all Rima, come and say, morning, Kara, need a little time out.
1: My shape little off to us, sir.
0: Let me do that.
4: But Trump,
1: I don't like this come wrong, shit.
4: Let me do that, but you allow any voice, no to play in here. Hey, you ain't no different from Tim.
0: I just play, I can't watch a voice note and see what is being said on the voice note. I just play in voice notes. Why are you saying that, sir? Good thing I rock back, yes, and work my eyes. We ain't talking about trees.
1: Nigel, you go ready at the
0: And some all you need to, you see in this season of life, especially if you are in that season, and I'm not going to specify what I mean by that season. Banger season. Give boring Bradley a chance. Please, give him a chance. You see, you keep your eyes focused on Kyron.
1: Mm-hmm.
0: Forget he.
1: Yeah.
0: Give.

0: Boring Bradley. I try.
1: Bradley might be brawling out there. You might never know.
0: Brawling, eh?
1: He might be brawling. No ladies, we tell it all there. We don't like man, but Bradley, we so is man now. Nah. You can tell all there. The quiet ones you have to watch.
0: You going in the bedroom? Check yeah. Bradley now. Bradley,
1: too like Lucifer.
2: All right, nah, man, nah. Nah, we taking a break, you know, for sure. Jesus!

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0: and I dreamed the artist last night as we just played that tune there.
1: True?
0: Yeah, and they're just holding a vibe, nothing off or nothing.
2: Nothing
0: just,
2: ASAP would be.
0: Nah, just holding a vibe now, boy.
2: Mm-hmm.
0: Yeah.
2: Hold the vibe.
0: Up on the hill, too.
2: Then.
0: Daddy, yeah. Careful.
2: That's up myself.
0: Alright, good. I know you see her again. The text sounds careful.
2: I want to.
0: Careful.
2: I want to apologize to how she named her.
0: Go ahead. Make sure.
2: What's your name again?
0: Shandy Brown. Yeah, just go ahead.
2: Right. Shan, I'm sorry. You're not ugly.
0: It takes a big man.
2: You know,
0: I like
2: you're
0: that.
2: Not ugly at all.
0: Like that, DJ Puffy. You know? Well done.
2: I and all went through the same scenario where I realized I wasn't as facially pleasing as I thought, but The beauty is in the eye of the beholder.
0: Daddy, just say sorry and done now. You come on, you mess it up.
2: I said, you're a beautiful woman.
0: Right, good.
2: Carry on regardless.
0: Well, Rihanna, again, from the supplements, if I could remember any more about that dream.

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2: Parts of Trinidad and Tobago could face short-term drought conditions from October through November, according to the Met Office. It says Tobago, Northeast Trinidad, and the Lower Carony River Basin will be most affected by the drought spell. The dry conditions could affect agriculture and water supplies, with lower soil moisture, reduced river flows, and slower recharge of dams and underground water sources. The Met Office is therefore urging residents and farmers to conserve water and prepare for potentially drier conditions into the 2027 dry season.
1: Prime Minister Kamala Poussard-Bisesa has hit back at critics of a suggestion that students who disrupt classes, disrespect teachers, and refuse to learn should be sent home. In another statement on Monday, the PM said the simple answer to not being sent home from school for bad behavior is to behave responsibly and respectfully and study diligently. She questioned the critics, asking why they are now complaining about common sense action being taken to protect students and teachers when all along they knew about the problems but did nothing to fix the situation. In that context, the Prime Minister noted that hard-working, law-abiding parents are fed up with bullies harassing and abusing their innocent children at school. She told parents that neither the state nor teachers are responsible for parenting, and ended with the age-old warning, you made them, so you have to mind them.
2: And speaking of hitting back, Canada has also struck back against the U.S. President Donald Trump on Tuesday with tariffs on about $20 billion worth of U.S. goods in response to the latest round of tariffs on Canada. The tariffs hit hundreds of American products, including steel, aluminum, cheese, appliances, clothing, cosmetics, and farm equipment at rates of 15%, 25%, or 50%.
1: A wave of attacks on Saudi Arabia this morning wounded more than 70 people and ignited fires at several oil facilities and utilities in the kingdom's southern region. It marks a major escalation in the renewed conflict between the Saudis and the Iranian-backed Houthi rebels in Yemen. The flare-up brings more uncertainty for the global economy.
2: And finally in sport, Club Sando FC squad will host the Dominican Republic's Delfines del Este FC in a Group A of the CONCACAF Caribbean Cup at the Hazley Crawford Stadium this evening. Club Sando are confident of a victory that will take them into the semifinals. Kickoff is at 7 p.m.
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5: 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WhatsApp the person's name, number, and some information for us to prank them to 799-9696.

0: I gotta get a trumpet. How can I do that to myself, trumpet? It gotta be all of you.
1: Karen knew an AI of him in the 80s. Karen looked like one Lennon, you know.
0: One Lennon, boy. Before the fire.
2: Who is responsible for this insanity? Sir, ma'am, that is inappropriate for radio.
0: It's an elite club, trumpet.
1: Okay.
0: It's an elite club. You should be proud.
1: It's time to brighten up someone's birthday and make it extra special.
0: I'll go in with this trumpet. You'll get it now. Save the photos.
1: Good morning, lovely people. Tim, I'm happy that you apologized. Have a blessed and beautiful day.
0: Oh, yeah.
1: Right?
0: Sometimes I just go too far with
1: you. Kenesha. Don't bring in the excess, but I know that thing in the talk, right? Let me just leave it so, right? Yeah. Tim is wicked and deceitful. Nah, man.
0: How are you deceitful?
1: So while you try to state by the artist making the apology that he's
0: right. Trumpet, now you think. You are an insulting.
3: Hey, guys. Really, really, really, really, truly thankful for Kessa. For the way he carries himself and the way how he represents Trinidad and Tobago on the international stage and market, blending that music, our music with different genres. Kess, boy, you're really, really, really, truly patriotic, boy.
1: Yeah, boy. Yeah, Kessington, boy. Yeah. You see that look there with Stevie?
0: Yeah.
1: Yeah, nah, boy. Nah, boy. Yeah. Kessington, well done.
0: Well done,
1: artist. Well done, well
0: done.
1: You
0: know, Stevie looked like he wanted to tell him, he not to hold my hand so well because I'm blind, but I could move. Kess hold him like he hand. He had a short hand there.
1: Yeah, true.
0: But how you come out good and

0: I look at.
1: Let me see mine. Let me see mine. Let me see mine. Now don't do that, Carol. Don't not because. Let me see it. Can I
2: wait,
1: see?
2: Wait, you better looking at me, boy.
1: No, I'm not. Let me see it.
2: Cool, my cool. Own you come heart, out.
0: But my own heart, though.
2: You
0: my,
2: come out cool, cool, cool, cool,
0: heart,
2: boy.
0: My own
2: heart,
0: my own
1: heart. Well, how you on? What's so what do you that for, boy?
2: Nisha, if you want to see my version, boy.
0: So, Carol, what do you that? I like what I do.
2: Oh, my color off. You can't see me good. I coasting a fro. What is called a?
0: Carol looking like homie uncle.
2: I looking like uncle homie, boy. I used the wrong picture, Trumpet. No, I'm going to go back on.
1: Send me mine now.
2: Send me yours, then.
1: Nah, look all right in that one. Don't do that. You want to use that expect your Sudan, you can't just accept defeat for one thing, boy.
2: Yeah, but right through, I
1: nah, nah, nah, nah, nah,
2: hungry,
1: nah,
2: boy.
1: Nah, nah, nah, nah, don't do that, don't do that.
2: Oh my God, boy. Sean, I swear, right, I didn't get
0: we go to my face now.
2: I really ugly, boy. My mother make me nice, boy.
1: Dan!
2: When this happen?
1: What happened? Dan, but some olio on WhatsApp worse than Karen, boy.
2: What do you do?
1: Daddy, waste this. Don't read it, Ted. Don't read it. Don't read it.
2: Nah, she's not a man. Don't do that.
1: No, tell you. Don't read it.
2: She's not a man.
3: What will he say next? Tim Tim is out of control on Ojo 961.
1: All right, let's get to birthdays.
2: Let me get
1: all courtesy Massey stores.
2: Good stores.
1: Can you remember the information I gave you?
2: Huh? Don't waste your time.
1: I'm looking for the phone here, Karen. But I see in your bag in the place where the phone supposed to be. So what I mean?
2: The phone here good. I understand what you're asking me, Trump. We're asking me where the phone is.
1: I'm seeing your bag where the phone is supposed to be and the phone on the ground.
2: Give thanks for life. Who put that there? Who put my bag there? Me? You sure? So, but right now, me saying, you know, I'm trying to get a picture of me here that look presentable so I can make my 80s thing. Guys, you can try the trend for yourself. Just go into ChatGPT, upload a picture of yourself, and say, do an 80s version of me.
1: Could you send me my please,
2: sir? I shall, sir. Yeah. You shall, I see what it is, and I'll go on. Who, do you think any chat trumpet?
1: What
2: the people on them. Let it go, let it go. Yeah. Who's singing this drone? Tessa Anton?
1: Yeah.
2: Where's she going, right?
1: She did.
2: I
1: didn't get through.
2: I didn't get through.
1: I know her sister.
2: Oh, Jesus, sister
1: is multiplying. Big family with
2: big in family or back?
1: No, big family.
2: Family or?
1: Yes.
2: Right.
1: With Wayne Marshall.
2: Hey, nice man.
1: Yeah, they have a big, nice Wayne big Marshall. Family.
2: That name sound familiar.
1: Dan Soul artist Wayne Marshall.
2: Yeah. Anyone knows anything with the raps at Buju?
1: I don't know if he had any raps at
2: Buju. Who do I say Buju was killing people that day?
1: Wayne Wonder.
2: Yes. Right, I wonder why Wayne say that.
1: Belated birthday greetings to Crystal. Crystal, I tried to call you to make up, but apparently I ain't getting through. So belated birthday greetings to Crystal. Crystal, I do hope you enjoyed your birthday on Sunday. I am so, so sorry. Please forgive me. All right. Any more birthdays here? Let me see if I can make another call. Daddy, I do appreciate what a... Nah, boy.
2: Papa think I'm here.
1: I do appreciate what they're doing on the WhatsApp here, but you should have never bring up that, boy. I know you're seeing how stink people really is, boy.
2: Don't show me because I...
1: Nah, not yet, because you would read it.
2: Yeah. Chimene.
1: So, Timmons, is it that AI is saying you have a radio face?
2: Yeah, boy. Big and serious, you know? They paid me up there with how you name, boy.
1: She's a good thing. Well, I tried to call you, boy. No, I ain't going through. Anyhow,
2: I'm trying to fix it here though, so I'll give you already before and the after. And I'll find a wonderful picture of myself, if I do say so myself. From see?
1: You get through there? You get through there? Yeah, I can get through there. Like, you get through.
2: Like Will Smith! Me and Trumpet are the same shoes though.
1: You go and slap somebody, yo. Let me see how it look now.

0: Nice, yeah.
1: All right, you get through there.
0: I get through there now. Well, the baby, you look like me, man.
1: No, but if real put a seam in your pants, they were 80s, they used to seam up, so.
0: Sharp.
1: Yeah, boy, that is sharp, sharp seam. That is a banana, nah, you get through that one. You get through that one.
0: Yeah.
1: That first one they do, you think, I ain't all in
0: feeling. I look it more like F-A-B-O-L-O-U-S. I look it more like fabulous.
1: Well, let's with that, let's throw with that.
0: We will go with the jumping.
1: I feel we had to go with some shouts because I ain't seen no more birthdays.
0: Nobody born today?
1: I'm only seeing a lot of comments about...
0: Shandy Brand?
1: Yeah, and I'm not feeling good about it. I don't like it. Somebody, Wendell CAA, I telling him to hide his face.
0: It's the 60s. And oh, it's the 60s trumpet. I do that video of me in the 60s.
1: Okay.
0: Let me put... Now, do one of me as a caveman. Let me see if...
1: Daddy, what are you doing all of that for? Could we go make another birthday call? Do you have anybody for us to call?
0: Huh?
1: You're only studying to 80s and 60s yourself.
0: Not doing one of me as Unga. The Honorable. Unga Honorable.
1: Right. Before I turn on,
2: I just want to say to all of you, talk about Chan. She may not be all your cup of tea, but Chan was married, eh? And half all you can't find a man. So, just let that soak in.
3: Who is responsible for this insanity? Sir, ma'am, that is inappropriate for radio.
0: You're right, girl. You're right.
1: Well, you're triggering this morning, boy.
0: I like that. She writes. Nah, she writes in two-way trumpet. You know, yeah. She now say they trumpet. She now admit that a man, having a man is the mark of success.
1: Daddy, I never been that.
4: Grand rising, bless goodness. Morning, bless everything. All the vocals that is celebrating a birthday today.
0: Virgo.
4: Happy, happy, happy birthday to you all. Good morning, Richie Rich. Good morning, Tim Tim. I ain't got the DJ name, but DJ, good morning, darling. Tim Tim. Oh, God, I just missed hearing pastor. Anyway, Sunday's my birthday, Richie Rich.
1: All right.
4: Later.
1: Don't worry yourself, Kim. What?
4: I'm 14.
1: I want to shout out my daughter, Kimani. Do I have it right? Who grew up listening to you guys. She's turning 20 today. Looking like an African prince, David.
4: I said, do me. As a caveman. What you got, Bungata?
1: Nah, you look like African prince, David.
0: You know,
1: like
0: I look better as a caveman than
1: you. Yeah, you would have get through there. You would have put your dog as a breeder.
0: I would have about 5 hog.
1: Nah, I'm telling you. You get through there.
0: It's only Bunga Trump.
1: All right. Let me get to some shows. Happy birthday to Anna. Happy birthday, Tasha. Hope you enjoy your day today. Simonette, happy birthday. Angel. Nika, happy birthday. Keisha and Nataki, happy birthday to you all. Hope you enjoy your birthday today. Do you have any birthday shouts?
0: Smitty, leave me alone, please. Look what Smitty sending me. I can't beat.
1: Nah, that looking... That pretty good day, Smitty boy. That looking, yeah.
0: Don't make a sticker. How you gonna make it a sticker?
1: Having a man as your personal goal. Relax.
0: What? With that, now 2 days they don't admit it already. Having a man is the mark of success. They don't admit
1: she
0: it.
1: She also said that social media is gonna burn you down later.
0: Who me? Mm-hmm. We ain't posted none of these videos. So yeah.
1: Happy R&B Tuesday to the team. Can't wait for Lovers and Friends on November 7th. Hey. Shanice. Exactly. Some of them only have man because he can't leave the area. What? The only reason they have a man is because the man can't leave the area.
0: All people want to kill the man.
1: So that's the only reason why they have a man, because... Mm. We can't go no way.
0: When is Lovers and Friends?
1: November 7th.
0: Raise a question.
1: Happy birthday. Happy and blessed birthday to my grandson, Micah Cumberbatch.
0: Mm-hmm.
1: Happy birthday to you. Have it right, Alana. Yeah?
0: Hey.
1: Nice. You see that one where you only have a man because he can't leave the area? I ain't...
0: That one deep.
1: I ain't like that one.

0: I find only fighting a little while this morning. We just love up the place now. We don't be on all of that. You understand? Hey, I didn't know Miss FedEx had something else.
1: So what is the issue with that? All it is say a woman needs to say what it is she wants. If I come and I approach you and I ask you, I'm asking you simple questions for process of elimination. You have a wife? Well, let's get her. Going all of this come, all of this come with lies, you know. When a woman hunting, she learn, you know, what it is, what she want. That is it, that is all, as if you could take it. Well, the man does try to go wrong corner and go up the hill and wrong the bend. And then when you do get it and or sample it, all of this want to disappear. Ain't nobody got time for that. Ain't nobody got time for that. We need to keep the mileage low. We need to keep, simple, straight to the point.
0: Miss FedEx, it's just how you temper yourself. If you're a little too sharp, you just feel like if something wrong, if you're coming in too sharp, right? That's
2: it's a Tupperware for that jump.
0: Good morning. Good morning, like Savitri rubbed them the wrong way this morning.
3: I know. Drop it!
0: Some people hold my two tickets there. Can you share that safe? Say no more. Daddy waste that boy.
3: Daddy, what are you doing them thing for, boy? What are you doing them thing for? What are you doing them thing for?
0: Oh, let's stop doing that. Now. Stop using the AI for them thing. Stop using it for
4: Smitty!
0: Them. Smitty, I expect better. I expect better from you, boy, Smitty, boy. We don't be on that.
5: No worries, Miss FedEx. You have no lies here. It's only truth. Big things are gone.
0: Yeah, the dog, that big things are going. June, don't worry. Don't worry, all that information coming very soon. Yeah. All right. That's it for birthdays. Risa ain't telling nobody happy birthday today. That she really power bad on you, man. Hear that? The dog do one birthday shout, Karen. And he got a call after her. He said to know, hey, Reza, anybody? Nah, I ain't know nobody today.
2: She powering on it.
0: She bought, hey, I ain't know nobody. You know nobody today, boy. I'm good.
2: Shit, I'm a reverse cocktail.
0: Yeah, boy.
2: Excuse me, Mr. Reza. I'd like to talk to you proper, please. Hey, Reza. Hush.
0: We bought.
2: Hush.
0: Everybody sending in the thing.
2: The 80s them?
0: Nah, he said like a school shirt.
2: Yeah, that's our next one. Yeah, put yourself in a back to school picture.
0: I ain't want that school shirt thing neither. I have myself in a school uniform, so me need to do that one. Alright? Anyhow, we could throw down and get to the ultimate. Could get to ultimate now. We will talk enough.
2: Yeah, let me go to the ultimate.
0: Alright.
2: Let me throw all the way.
0: I'm gonna say thank you to Massey for birthdays today.
2: Mm-hmm.
0: Alright. Karen, did you do any birthday shows?
2: No birthday shows, you know. Hold on. Happy birthday to my good Lonsdalian friend Natasha Muhammad Watson. Happy birthday to you, darling. Shari Singh, happy birthday. Marion Phillips, happy birthday. Mavis Constantine, happy birthday. Rhea Singh, happy birthday. Diane Martinez, happy birthday. Melissa Williams. And yesterday was the three fireballs birthdays. So yeah, happy belated birthday to all three of them again. My brother, that Rohan. Yeah. I did it.
0: Doggy boy. Banfield get some good shots here, boy. Banfield, are you looking?
2: Our Banfield, like him.
0: Banfield, are you looking like that power there,
2: no? Yeah, boy. Well, you check my social media, my Instagram. I'm looking a little semi. Less Sam, ugly this morning.
0: Sam, let him take look at the pictures, boy. He go be smelling himself a little too much, boy.
2: Too late. I done collab already.
0: Sam, let him take
2: look
0: at the pictures.
2: Yesterday's price.
0: He go be feeling a little too. You get a little carried away with these pics here.
2: Yes.
0: If it's one thing, you can't tell him, yeah, boy, that could be fit here, boy. You see, anytime you get it down a little gas, boy, like you just say, yeah, boy.
2: Everybody, Lord, give me almost, you know.

0: You understand? Almost.
1: Stop coming one time.
0: How she listening? I thought he had no app.
1: Sam coming one time. I said, nah, you had a pad dog. You had a Nah, Sam, better tell him take it out, Cody. Where are we watching this selfie here? Where are we not watching this selfie here?
0: I watch, man. Together we aspire. Together. Big up R. Banfield Media Services, boy. Yeah, boy, you did not look him. Watch me now, eh? Have a little bit of Sundar Popo in me too, eh? Watch me now, eh? Cha tiki ta, ta tiki ta, hey! I looking like, you know? Like I used to sing in Karma before, Avi.
1: You know that kind of thing? Oh, it's rich,
0: yes.
1: Gotta get one of them Indian orchestra before them band them. Wait, it had one. That has something Indian orchestra, but I forget the name.
0: Mm-hmm.
1: Yeah, it look like the lead singer did. That kind of finish.
0: Yeah.
1: Like you pulling organ in front and playing too while you're singing kind of way.
0: This one look like a no silly insurance. And this one look like the insurance they're working. You know that kind of way? I catch you nice.
1: No, I'll go tell you. One looking like you know sell a weekend in Tobago.
0: Good, yes,
1: in one of them. In one of them.
0: In some kiss. And this one is when you reach Tobago and you realize it's a no some kiss resort. Some kiss resort has been relocated.
1: I don't make it like of anybody who went through that, because I know it would not have been a happy experience.
0: This is my face when they're reading the charges on the button. You know you rub the woman with some kiss to me. True. Watch me. Now big up Arban Field, man. I'm looking like persons. Trouble is looking like Aha!
1: Like you get a car, you get a car.
0: No
1: you get
0: boy.
1: A car. Now we're looking like that.
0: Daisy face they does make when you sell too much tickets.
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0: 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Seeing is believing. The taste is the truth. 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
0: The fumes from the Paramin seasoning. 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
1: Lord, how I love up this country. Sweet TNT.
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3: All right, ladies and gentlemen, boys and girls, everybody that's locked on, everybody that's tuned in. You asked for it, so guess what? You're gonna get it right here. It's your ultimate throwback here on the One Morning Show. You're locked into Ojo. You know how the thing does go. Today, we are dealing with the request from the people. 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I'm here to tell the people personally what you have in store for them today. 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
0: Yeah, yeah, yeah. 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
0: The fish and chips that you are having today was probably swimming in Las Cuevas last night. 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Roast fish, shrimp, lobster. 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

0: It was real. I see a real unbelievable video yesterday, boy, brother, boy. First day of school fighting, school train fighting.
1: I see people talk about it.
0: I think it's Sandy Grande. I think that school is, yeah, something up Sandy.
1: Yeah,
0: I think it's Sandy Grande. Sandy Grande.
1: I just see people start to talk about the video, and I was like, nah,
0: course,
1: man.
0: Boy. First day of school, boy. First day, boy. All the parents work so hard to make sure they go there with a full book bag, with a little lunch money.
1: They just go out there in general.
0: And you tell it be first day of school, boy.
1: They scrabble up.
0: Are they fighting, boy? Oh my God. What's it doing, boy? Who's this here? Somebody tell him a long time. Who's this here? Who is this? Hey, look up Antigua, boy, from Antigua, boy. Antigua, locked on. Hey, I always remember my little trip to Antigua.

0: So what I want to
1: do? Yeah, auntie, that nice boy. Auntie, that nice boy. Nice food, everything, Antigua. Yeah, yeah, yeah. Big up the Antigua family, boy. Yeah. But oh gosh, boy. Oh gosh, boy.
0: After we begged them, whole after morning yesterday. After we
1: begged, boy. Oh gosh, boy. First, are they 2-3 months down, dude? What it is all? You could fight first day of school. Waiters really transpire for it to be coughing it out, boy. First day of school, boy. And you know when majority of times we went to school.
0: Yeah.
1: Let me talk now.
0: Yeah, tripping thing.
1: The little talk now, they start them back and look at the pants.
0: Exactly.
1: Pants tight or
0: big. A man bag or something, yeah?
1: Yeah. Something on his fist, you know? Let's end up fist, boy.
0: Let's end up square.
1: Let's end up square because when we're younger, we can't really take certain talk, you know? Can't take certain talk, but oh gosh.
0: And it's the instigator, so
1: it's
0: making it worse.
1: Yeah,
0: it's
1: the instigator.
0: You like
1: need to put you like that? Nah. But oh gosh, boy. But why does what does confuse me? Yeah. We does end up seeing the videos now. I wonder if these kids' parents does see it, boy.
0: For sure. And they had to get called in school. That way, remember after the fighters, they send their parents.
1: Well, remember the majority of fighters out the road, eh?
0: True.
1: Plenty of them here does hard. They see the school tussle, you know?
0: Yeah, see.
1: But remember now with the little police officers in the school and thing, I feel like go kind of.
0: They go wait till they reach on the
1: they go wait till they reach on the outside when they walk in to get a maxi or the taxi.
0: Yeah.
1: And it's fist out, you know. But what I'm saying, we just see it. We just be seeing it. So when you as a parent see your son fighting, I wonder what is his next move, boy. Because long time I've been real with you. It has certain things that you can't do it again.
0: Yeah.
1: Right? It's against the law and against human rights and this and that. But I being real, boy, it has certain things have to come back, and I can't mention it on here, you know. But it has certain things have to come back, boy, because them that ridiculous. Now the only difference with back in our school days and now is that the times more modern. So you know social media is a big thing.
0: The information spreading faster.
1: The information spreading faster. But I'm being real, we used to fight plenty and things.
0: For sure. I was a fighter, so I can't even.
1: Yeah. So I'm being real. So as much as we might come and say
0: we begin now. This
1: new generation, this and that, but we used to be doing the exact same thing, but it's in our social media.
0: Yeah, correct.
1: You understand? You had to take that into consideration. So when you're coming to try to bondong Gen Z and Gen this and that, we wasn't easy, you know. Which because was? I remember Block E. Block E and different things back in my time. And it used to have fight almost every Friday.
0: Yeah.
1: It have a fist out almost every Friday. We waiting for me little overloaded maxi. You know something I saw on what you know the other day, Officer Smiley, boy. You don't know Smiley?
0: Smiley used to be in Europe, yeah.
1: Smiley getting a bad accident.
0: Yeah, I think he get.
1: Bongs.
0: Yeah.
1: Yeah, like a vehicle that bongs him. And when I watch what you know, and when I watch any person, I say, wait now.
0: You know this man.
1: He's Smiley, boy. Yeah. Smiley daughter went to school with me too.
0: Smiley had the place hot.
1: Hey, Smiley. Officer Smiley was, when I tell you trouble, brother. Yeah. When Smiley, you hear Smiley bike coming up the main road, get in a maxi.
0: Please.
1: Get in a maxi.
0: Because it might just end up in the old. At that point, when he pull up, the oldest maxi just up here out there.
1: He's on it.
0: And
1: he
0: just going
1: to point in it.
0: One time.
1: Yeah, he point in it. Go up in a maxi. Yeah. No AC.
0: Nothing.
1: No music. You just sit up there. And you see them time, maybe you have no phone. They say you could go on your phone and watch a YouTube or
0: scroll
1: Instagram. Them time, you don't have no phone, you don't have nothing. You understand? Point in our maxi.
0: That's what they said. I'm gonna relax yourself.
1: But long time it used to have it have a lot of things that phase out there. It used to have a free maxi. That was Mount Top Junior set. Uncle Sam or something. So Sam or something, so was the name. I think that's the name of the maxi. And after school it actually used to run down from Mount Top. You know Mount Top is up inside
0: Up in the hill, really small,
1: You had to run straight to the bus route.
0: Uncle Sam?
1: Yeah, well, they catch it first.
0: Yeah.
1: And it's a free drop. Well, I think you used to go straight up to Arima.
0: A good vibe, though.
1: Mm-hmm.
0: A real good vibe.
1: You used to have a free maxi. I don't know if the government used to pay. I don't know how it used to go.
0: How it used to work out.
1: Yeah. And I being real with you, I used to prefer to go on the bus.
0: Right. I used to get my free bus ticket,

0: I used to spend my my passage.
1: Yeah. And take every bus.
0: And take my little free bus. Because as I just always say, it had a real, all the people who went Mount Hope Junior second my time, and it had a, I telling you, I don't think I ever, no disrespect to nobody, boy.
1: Yeah.
0: But that man had a pie, boy, brother, boy. Yeah. I don't think I
1: dangerous?
0: Boy, brother.
1: Serious.
0: Kieran, yeah. When I tell you this man pie was dangerous, yeah. Brother, boy, to all the people that went Mount Hope Junior sec with Nigel Joseph, yeah. AKA Thomas Murder, around that time in that era,
1: yeah.
0: All you gonna know what I'm talking about, right opposite the school, boy.
1: He's serious. Sir.
0: Danger. And let me tell you the combination was that cheese and chana,
1: yeah.
0: With slight cochila. Cheese and chana. Yeah. And they put a little mango cochila in it. And brother.
1: Serious.
0: And yeah, use that the little juice on them.
1: Yeah.
0: Them time when them thing cheap.
1: Yeah, yeah, yeah.
0: You have a $5, you very
1: yeah,
0: bad.
1: Yeah, yeah. Balling.
0: You use
1: balling.
0: A bad guy. Yeah, yeah. With $5. I telling you, and when you buy your little two cheese and chana with your little orange juice yeah. On the morning.
1: And you woke up, yeah.
0: Is that dangerous, man?
1: Yeah,
0: man?
1: Yeah.
0: I tell you, and then well, when we graduated, we went on to comprehensive school rank. The thing was a roti. You know anybody roti and anybody solo in school? Uzi man, yeah.
1: Yeah.
0: That, are you my compre?
1: You have it today, Uzi yeah. Guy.
0: Uzi man, yeah. I'm telling you, so, you're the combination. If you have money to buy this, you're sure the girls and them, they're rating you.
1: Yeah.
0: They will
1: yeah.
0: Rate you. So, breakfast time on that morning, they right. Used to have the chicken sandwich.
1: Right, yeah.
0: Yeah, if it's a man could boss a chicken sandwich and something, break time and then hit them a roti and a solo.
1: Now, Rich.
0: Brother, hey, you what I tell you. Yeah. You what I tell you.
1: Recess, we used to probably buy like a pie and then I like them like a chicken roti.
0: Chicken
1: for
0: roti.
1: The, for the lunchtime.
0: Yeah, danger.
1: Yeah.
0: Danger, I tell you. But boy, hey, watch that school. This was real something else. As well, let's say social media is the thing really highlighting certain things now. But because back in my school, they used to have
1: everything,
0: real
1: yeah,
0: fight.
1: Yeah, yeah.
0: Real back in the days, you never used to go up on the media. It never had
1: no
0: Instagram,
1: really had no
0: man.
1: Yeah.
0: It never had them thing. But oh gosh, that video was very distasteful. My goodness.
1: Yeah, can I wait till Friday?
0: Oh probably. God,
1: yeah, can I wait till Friday?
0: Oh gosh, boy. First day at school, boy. Nothing on the list, boy. My parents, boy. After they go through all this, let me just let bygones be bygones.
1: Yeah, let me hold it out.
0: Let me just hold it out, boy. Let me just ignore this guy. Or let me, oh gosh, boy. First day at school. Let me wake up and shake up now. Midday team in the building, the Kung Fu Man, yours truly Tommy Smooth. We're going to take a short pause, but we're here. We're in the building. It's Tuesday.
1: Yeah.
0: Nice little weather. These days, the place real hot, boy.
1: Extremely.
0: Yeah, extremely hot, boy. Extremely hot. What are we going to do? We had to make it happen the same way. Tuesday, the place by midday team. We'll be right back.
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2: 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What we do with some gas? 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

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It's 10:34. Well, listen, some shows to the Kiss Bacon Company. We'll be right back.

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0: Ever since I can remember, I've been popping my collar. 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

I see a rat sitting on the whole team, boy. 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

0: 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Swan Dan. 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
0: Show them a whole heap on the battlefield. Some of them are filled with grudge. My dogs are the realest dogs.
1: I don't know, boy. We had a... Somebody, boy, we had to figure out a solution from 3 p.m. heading eastward.
2: Man, I shoot and I score Steph Curry.
1: That traffic, nah. I ain't able. Delicious. Somebody help!

0: sun not shine.
1: I don't know, boy. The shock from moving from, you know, July, August, smooth sailing. To buck up that traffic yesterday, Father God. Sammy Gale, like I might have to, take up that offer. Boy, everywhere you broke yesterday. Road full of cars. Somebody help somebody who have a traffic plan. Give it to them, please. Give it to the minister. No, it was a horror show yesterday. I know they could open the bus route from 3 to 6. Something, boy. Only help, boy. 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
1: A $2.5 million funding request from the Trinidad and Tobago Football Association has been rejected by Sportiti. The money was sought to help fund the senior men's team participation in the 2026 CONCACAF Nations League. Sports Minister Philip Watts reportedly said the request was turned down because the TTFA has outstanding financial reports and is already under a hold on a further funding. San Fernando East, Brian Manning is distancing himself from comments which originated from his official Facebook account this week, in which he appeared to be clapping back at critics in the comment section of his post. In a statement this today, Manning said the comments were made by someone with access to the MP's page, and said he in no way condones the responses posted online, calling it a lapse in judgment by the responsible parties. As Parliament is set to return from its mid-year break on Friday, one of the key pieces of legislation on the agenda is the Public Health Amendment No. 2 Bill 2026. The bill seeks to remove the oversight of county medical officers of health from the construction permitting system. Three men have been detained in the Southern Division as cops recovered a partially dismantled stolen car and seized 106 grams of marijuana in separate exercises under Operation Resolute Shield. A 62-year-old man was detained after the vehicle was found in Gasparillo, while two other men, ages 36 and 25, were held in separate incidents. The 36-year-old was wanted on outstanding warrants, while marijuana was found during a search of the 25-year-old's home in Duncan Village. And Canada has imposed retaliatory tariffs of up to 50% on nearly $28 billion Canadian dollars worth of U.S. goods as the trade war between the two countries intensifies. The measures cover products including milk, steel, clothing, and household appliances. Prime Minister Mark Carney says Canada remains ready for a durable trade deal, but talks have been stalled since late August. U.S. officials have warned against the further retaliation. So there you have it. That's the news stories trending this hour right here on board of the Ojo.
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1: And it's brought to you this hour by the Kiss Baking Company. Prime Minister Kamala Prasad Bisesa is defending measures to address indiscipline in schools, saying parents have long known about the problems involving bullying and student behavior but failed to act. In a follow-up statement in her address at the start of the academic year, Prasad Bisesa, a hard-working, law-abiding parents, are fed up with their children being harassed at school and stressed that parenting is the responsibility of parents and not the state or teachers. San Fernando East MP Brian Manning has issued a statement denying that he was the author behind the controversial comments which originated from his official Facebook account this week, saying the clapbacks were made by someone with access to the MP's page. Manning called the post a lapse in judgment by the responsible parties, as he called for respectable debates amid party tensions. A 23-year-old Venezuelan woman accused of falsely reporting an abandoned baby in South Urupuch has been granted $60,000 bail with surety. She is charged with cruelty to a child and wasteful deployment of police. The woman allegedly claimed that she

0: around the newborn on St. Mary's Road on August 20th, but police later determined she was the baby's mother. The matter was adjourned to October 5th. Parts of Trinidad and Tobago could face a short-term drought conditions from October through November, according to the Met Office. It says Tobago, northeast Trinidad, and lower Carony River Basin will be most affected by the drought spell. The dry conditions could affect agriculture and water supplies, with a lower soil moisture, reduced river flows, and a slower recharge of dams and underwater sources. The Met Office is therefore urging residents and farmers to conserve water and prepare for a potentially drier conditions into the 2027 dry season. And Israel is closing its British consulate in Jerusalem in retaliation for UK sanctions on Israeli settlements in the occupied West Bank. Israel is also banning 12 British nationals, including MPs Jeremy Corbyn, Zara Sultana, and Diane Abbott, from entering the country. The UK says the sanctions are aimed at curbing settlement expansion and violence against the Palestinians. So there you have it, as you know, it's trending this hour. And it's all brought to you by the Kiss Speaking Company.
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to crown him the roast fish champion. 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We are celebrating roast fish and the fish fry from G King at 139 Woodbrook Yard. Yes,

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0: song is that real? 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
1: Holy grail. 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Frank. 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
0: Come on, I need to see Jay-Z live, boy. Frank.
1: Stand up. Frank. 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Frank. 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Frank. 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

Listen on me. Bad things. 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Yeah. 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She say, do you love me? I tell her only partly. I only

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1: The Ministry of Education says the student attendance increased significantly on the first day of the new academic year. Data for Monday shows a primary school attendance from 84.6%, up from 72.2% last year, while secondary school attendance rose to 78.9% compared with a 62.5% in 2025. Teacher attendance remained high, with primary schools recording 96.5% and the secondary schools 88.3%. Prime Minister Kamala Prasad Bisesa has doubled

0: down on her tough stance on delinquent students, also taking parents to task for failing to discipline their children. In a follow-up statement to her address at the start of the academic year, Prasad Bisesa declared that hardworking, law-abiding parents are fed up with their children being harassed at school. As she said, parenting is the responsibility of parents, not the state or teachers. The late Sagafi Sobers is being honored by the Caribbean Premier League with the CPL naming. It's a Hall of Fame Player Award after the West Indies cricket legend. The Sir Garfield Sobers Award will be presented annually to the player inducted into the CPL Hall of Fame, which has Dwayne Bravo and Ian Bishop as its inaugural honorees. The award will be presented for the first time at the Hall of Fame Gala in Barbados on September 15th. The Trinidad and Tobago Football Association will not receive the $2.5 million it requested from Sport TT to support their senior men's team's participation in the 2026 CONCACAF Nations League. Sports Minister Philip Watts says the request was rejected because the TTFA has outstanding financial reports and is already under hold on a future government funding. And New York City officials are releasing more than 170,000 pages of previously sealed documents on air quality following the September 11th attacks. Mayor Zoran Mamdani says the records shows asbestos was found throughout areas tested near Ground Zero and accused the past leaders of misleading the public about the safety of the air. The documents were uncovered following a lawsuit by a 911 health advocacy group and include warnings that the city could face thousands of legal claims over its response to toxic exposure. So there you have another news story trending this hour right here on board the Ojo World.
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0: Another street vendor is on the rise at Woodbrook Yard. 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

0: Good afternoon. 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Geo Goofy in the building. What's up? The new show in the first hour. We got the bus coming up now. Then we got story showing. We also got an interview. That's a little after 4 o'clock. 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Yeah, but in the meantime, let's do this. Bus clip.
1: This is The Buzz. 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

0: your face. Yo. Stop. That's something brand new from Skipper. 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
1: This is
0: You said this was a diss track?
1: This is the diss track he dropped for Malidon.
0: Okay.
1: Yeah.
0: Because he and Malidon going back and forth for a while now.
1: Correct.
0: I don't understand the Phoenix flexing sample at the beginning.
1: I guess because it's trending at the moment, you know, he think he could have sampled it.
0: Yeah, but then it don't fit the song, it don't make no sense.
1: I agree.
0: My pack is getting thicker.
1: I agree. But you know they're sampling anything these days, eh?
0: Do we think for doing things sick?
1: Correct.
0: And that's what I'm still playing. Alright! Skipper, Locks and Chips. Let's skip for today. We'll be right back.
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1: Stories are trending this hour, brought to you by Courts Bringing Value Home. The Education Ministry reports a notable improvement in student attendance on the first day of the new academic year. Data for Monday shows primary school attendance at 84.6%, up from 72.2% last year, while secondary school attendance rose to 78.9%, compared with a 62.5% in 2025. Teacher attendance remained high, with primary schools recording 96.5% and secondary schools 88.3%. Meanwhile, San Fernando East MP Brian Manning is distancing himself from comments which originated from his official Facebook account this week, in which he appeared to be clapping back at critics in the comments section of his post. In a statement today, Manning said the comments were made by someone with access to the MP's page, and said he in no way condones the responses posted online, calling it a lapse in judgment by the responsible parties. And as Parliament is set to return from its mid-year break on Friday, one of the key pieces of legislation on the agenda is the Public Health Bill. This bill seeks to remove the oversight of county medical officers of health from the construction permitting system. Also seeing that three men have been detained in the Southern Division as police recovered a partially dismantled stolen car and seized 106 grams of marijuana in separate exercises under Operation Resolute Shield. A 62-year-old man was detained after the vehicle was found in Gasparillo, while two other men, ages 36 and 25, were held in separate incidents. And lastly, Canada has imposed retaliatory tariffs of up to 50% on nearly $28 billion Canadian dollars worth of U.S. goods as the trade war between the two countries intensifies. The measures cover products including milk, steel, clothing, and household appliances. Prime Minister Mark Carney says Canada remains ready for a durable trade deal, but talks have been stalled since late August. U.S. officials have warned against further retaliation. And those are just some of the stories that are trending in this hour, brought to you by Courts, bringing

0: 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Those were the stories that are trending in the summer, brought to you by Courts. Oh, let me tell you what's happening in sports right now. Real Madrid, they are up 2-0 against Inter Milan in the 41st minute. And Man City versus FC Porto, they're still 0-0 in the 43rd minute. Yeah, be right back.
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2: Campari, House of Siete and

just need some. She fucked up when she gave me some. 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She say, tune, I'm about to. I say, I'm coming with you.

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Shouts to Answer Packaging, the Glass Loop. 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They have some stuff happening. We're going to hear more from them. Things like recycling. If you want to take off the labels. It's all about the Glass Loop movement, all right? 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Shouts to Answer Recycling.

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1: 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Yeah, yeah, yeah, yeah, yeah, yeah. 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
1: Drink.
0: Stand up.
1: Drink.
0: Pass out.
1: Drink.
0: Wake up.
1: Drink.
0: Faded.
1: Drink.
0: Faded.
2: Now I done grew around some people living their life in bottles. Granddaddy had the golden flask, backstroke every day in Chicago. Some people like the way it feels, some people want

0: We're speaking with the program director of the Class Loop Movement. That's Miss Adanna K. Taylor. Adanna, are you there?
1: I'm here. Hi, Damian.
0: Pleasant good afternoon to you and the whole Glass
1: Good afternoon.
0: Loop Movement team. Well, to start with, can you explain to the listeners exactly what the Glass Loop Movement is and the objective, actually?
1: Sure. And thanks again, Damian, having me on today. So the Glass Loop Movement is a national initiative that's aimed at encouraging and facilitating glass recycling.
0: Okay.
1: So the movement itself is made up of several partners, all working in synergy to raise awareness on the importance of glass recycling.
0: All right. So, well, I know, like, right opposite us in the Oval, there's a recycle bin. But do you all have any kind of literature on where exactly one can go to recycle their glass?
1: Yeah, sure. On our website, glassloopcaribbean.com,
0: okay,
1: you'll find all the information on the locations of our bins.
0: Okay.
1: So, for example, if you're in the East, there are bins at Emerald Plaza in St. Augustine. There are two bins at UE. If you're in Central, there are bins at Bear Nation in Charleville, and some motors in Chaguanas. There are bins in South, there are bins in the West. So when you go to our website, you'll see all the information related to the locations of our glass recycling bins.
0: All right, so explain to Trinidad and Tobago exactly what are the benefits to them recycling their glass. Do you know, to the man on the street, the everyday man?
1: Yeah, sure. So for the average person, you benefit in a number of ways from recycling your glass. So you divert waste away from our waterways and landfills, freeing up our landfills essentially. Mm-hmm. Additionally, the glass that you recycle could be used to make new glass. And therefore, that reduces the need to extract raw materials such as sand, limestone, and soda ash. This lowers the environmental impact and also helps conserve natural resources.
0: Facts.
1: Thirdly, manufacturing glass from recycling material requires less energy than producing it from raw materials. So this reduces greenhouse gas emissions and contributes overall to a healthier environment.
0: Somebody messaged me and asked me, what about the labels on the glass?
1: No. You don't need to take the labels off of the glass.
0: Okay.
1: You don't need to take the labels off of the jars or anything. Our machines handle that.
0: All right. So let me say I live in, a rural community or, you know, like an HCC kind of community kind of vibes, and I want to get a bin in my community to recycle glass. How can I do that? Is that even possible?

0: It is. It's possible. So you could reach out to me. My number is 374-7178. Mm-hmm. Or you could send us an email at info@glassloopcaribbean.com. Just include all of the information in the email, state where you're located, the size of your community, and we'd be happy to visit your community and recommend the appropriate bin for there.
1: All I hear and that. All right. And so in terms of education and reaching out to the younger ones who may not yet be accurate on recycling, do you all like partner with schools or go to the schools and educate the younger ones coming up?
0: 100%. So earlier this year, we actually visited 5 primary and secondary schools and spoke to more than 500 students on the importance of glass recycling. So again, if anybody needs any additional information on glass recycling, you can visit our website. Or if you want to schedule a presentation from a member of our team, you can send us an email at info@glassloopcaribbean.com, and we'd be happy to facilitate it.
1: Do you all have any partners that you all linked up with to help push this recycling movement?
0: We do. We partner with a lot of local organizations, including SwimCall, Hyatt Regency, Circular Caribbean, Guardian Media, and Answer Packaging. And we hope to expand the total number of partners as we move along with the initiative.
1: Oh, and one more thing though. So let's say in my community there's a glass bin, but it's full because they get pretty filled over the weekend, Sunday into Monday kind of vibe. Who do I contact if I want to get it moved expeditiously?
0: Yes, so there's a glass collection hotline that I'll share the number for. Mm-hmm. It's 25GLASS, which is 254-5227. So you just call that number and one of our contractors will come collect the bin and clear that out for you.
1: All right. And in terms of like, is this part of like a worldwide movement or is this like a standalone thing for Trinidad and Tobago? No, obviously I know recycling is a push across the world to reduce our carbon footprint, etc. But are you all partnering with anybody in the world as well?
0: So currently the Glassloop movement is an initiative that's specific to Trinidad and Tobago,
1: right,
0: but we hope to expand it to a regional network over the next few months.
1: All right. So give them the website or IG handles in case they want to get some more information on this initiative.
0: Sure. So you could find us on social media, on Instagram, TikTok, Facebook, YouTube, Glassloop Movement. And you can check us out online. 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
1: Okay. Well, you get that. Do you have a number to call? Get them the number again.
0: Oh, my number is 374-7178. You can give me a call to schedule any presentations that you would like to have delivered to schools. We are happy to share information on the Glassloop movement and on glass recycling in general. And to schedule a pickup of glass, you can call 25GLASS, which is 254-5277.
1: All right, so we're just speaking with Miss Adanna K. Taylor. She is the program director of the Glass Loop Movement. Guys, please recycle. Go to the website, go to the Instagram page, find a bin near you. And as you can put your labels, you need to take off your labels. Just go there and put your glass in there and please recycle. Let's try and reduce our carbon footprint and, you know, the natural resources of the world. Yeah? Miss Taylor, thanks for joining us.
0: Thank you, Damian.
1: I appreciate it. Yeah? That's the Glass Loop Movement. Shouts to them and the good work they're doing and their initiatives. We'll be right back.
2: Yeah, recycle it. Don't throw away the glass. I said recycle it.

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2: 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Roast fish, shrimp, lobster. The roast fish box with the okra, breadfruit, cassava, and purple sweet potato. It's not just a specialty. 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We feel like we want to crown him the roast fish champion, but that is for you to decide. We are celebrating roast fish and the fish fry from G King at 139 Woodbrook Yard. 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
1: Stories trending locally and all over the Ojo world. Prime Minister Kamala Pasabi-Sessa has doubled down on her tough stance on delinquent students, also taking parents to task for failing to discipline their children. In a follow-up statement to her address at the start of the academic year, Pasabi-Sessa declared that hard-working law-abiding parents are fed up with their children being harassed at school. As she said, parenting is the responsibility of parents, not the state or teachers. Meanwhile, the Ministry of Education says students' attendance increased significantly on the first day of the new academic year. Data from Monday shows primary school attendance at 84.6%, up from 72.2% last year, while secondary school attendance rose to 78.9%, compared with 62.5% in 2025. The late Garfield Sobers is being honored by the Caribbean Premier League, with the CPL naming its Hall of Fame Player Award after the West Indies cricket legend. The Sangari Sobers Award will be presented annually to the player inducted into the CPL Hall of Fame, which has Dwayne Bravo and Ian Bishop as its inaugural honorees. The award will be presented for the first time at the Hall of Fame Gala in Barbados on September 15th. And the Trinidad and Tobago Football Association will not receive the $2.5 million it requested from Sport TT to support the senior men's team participation in the 2026 CONCACAF Nations League. Sport Minister Philip Watts says the request was rejected because the TTFA has outstanding financial reports and is already under a hold on further government funding. And New York City officials are releasing more than 170,000 pages of previously sealed documents on the air quality following the September 11th attacks. Mayor Zoran Mamdani says the records show asbestos was found throughout areas tested near Ground Zero and accused past leaders of misleading the public about the safety of the air. The documents were uncovered following a lawsuit by a 9/11 health advocacy group and include warnings that the city could face thousands of legal claims over its response to toxic exposure. And in some Champions League scores, Real Madrid up 2-1, Inter just scored in the 81st minute, and Man City up 1-0 against FC Porto. That's in the Champions League today. Those were the stories that are trending locally and all over the Ojo world.
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2: 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Roast fish, shrimp, lobster. The roast fish box with the okra, breadfruit, cassava, and purple sweet potato. It's not just a specialty. It's the reason we invited them to Woodbrook Yard. We feel like we want to crown him the roast fish champion, but that is for you to decide. We are celebrating roast fish and the fish fry from G King at 139 Woodbrook Yard. 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

0: Shouts to Fat Man Happy, Ride or Die. That's brand new music. But yeah, like we said yesterday, it's that time of the year. It's that time of the year we've been playing some brand new music that's coming out. One every single day. Who we played before this? Was Patrice?
1: Yeah, Patrice.
0: Patrice Roberts. We also have something brand new from Third Bass, aka Chillo G. So shouts to Bass. What's it called?
1: Bumper sticker.
0: Yes, he did send me that a video with some young ladies passing, and he's putting stickers.
1: Oh.
0: On, yeah.
1: Okay.
0: Yeah. All right. Then he sent me an AI video as well. But big up, Bass. As he said, fear this. So yeah, let's hear it. Bumper sticker.

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4: 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We feel like we want to crown him the roast fish champion, but that is for you to decide. 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
1: Stories are trending in this hour, brought to you by Ojo World. A dispute over committee appointments has sparked a tense confrontation at the Separia Borough Corporation today. Mayor Dudnath Mehru and former UNC Alderman Victor Roberts exchanged heated words during this morning's special statutory meeting, with both men trading insults as tempers rose. The disagreement then prompted Roberts and other PNM-aligned councillors and aldermen to walk out in protest. Meanwhile, Prime Minister Kamala Basabi says he's defending measures to address indiscipline in schools, saying parents have long known about problems involving bullying and student behavior, but failed to act. In a follow-up statement to her address at the start of the academic year, Basabi says her hard-working, law-abiding parents are fed up with their children being harassed at school and stressed that parenting is the responsibility of parents, not the state or teachers. San Fernando East MP Brian Manning has issued a statement denying that he was the author behind controversial comments which originated from his official Facebook account this week, saying the clapbacks were made by someone with access to the MP's page. Manning called the post a lapse in judgment by the responsible parties, as he called for a respectful debate amid party tensions. Meanwhile, a 23-year-old Venezuelan woman accused of falsely reporting an abandoned baby in South Tarapuch has been granted $60,000 bail with surety. She is charged with cruelty to her child and wasteful deployment of police. The woman allegedly claimed she found the newborn on St. Mary's Road on August 20th, but police later determined that she was the baby's mother. And parts of Trinidad could face short-term drought conditions from October through November. According to the Met Office, it says Tobago, Northeast Trinidad, Northeast Trinidad and the Lower Carony River Basin will be affected by the drought spell. Dry conditions could affect agriculture and water supplies, with lower soil moisture, reduced river flows, and slow recharge of dams and underground water sources. The Met Office is therefore urging residents and farmers to conserve water and prepare for potentially dry conditions into the 2027 dry season. Stories are trending locally and all over the Ojo World.
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1: Yeah, yeah, yeah, yeah, hands up, hands up. We're moving as one, yeah, we're moving as one, yeah.
2: Another street vendor is on the rise at Woodbrook Yard. 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
1: Swing it to the boat.
2: The fish and chips is chunk of kingfish. 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Seeing is believing. The taste is the truth. 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
1: Oh.
2: The fumes from the Paramin seasoning. 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
1: Lord, I love up this country. Sweet TNT.
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1: 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Roast fish, shrimp, lobster. 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It's not just a specialty. It's the reason we invited them to Woodbrook Yard. We feel like we want to crown him the roast fish champion, but that is for you to decide. We are celebrating roast fish and the fish fry from G King at 139 Woodbrook Yard. Yes.
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2: Another street vendor is on the rise at Woodbrook Yard. 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

9996. Who's loud with us this evening? Album chopping, got the city. Wanna make up to all the barbershops, all the nail techs. 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

0: spin it, spin it, spin it, spin it, spin it, spin it, spin it. 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No, where you at? 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Show me where you spin a block on your op.
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0: What we doing? 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

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They tell me Chubb's the only one that get your hand-me-downs and party at the party playing with his nose now. And Baka got a weird case, why is he around? Certified lover boys, certified pedophiles. 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

0: like us. 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They not like us. They not like us. 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
1: Man, I say, what's the friends that you keep?
2: I know everybody run a reel. Watch it.
1: Friends that's carry and don't bring you back, bro.

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3: That's looking on and watching them mix and mingle now. In other words,

0: 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What man don't say? 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
1: Killer, you a walk and talk. Yeah, do me nothing, you a die.
2: We ain't like tonight.
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2: So guess them. 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

0: 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They say we like them abroad, you know. 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
1: Everywhere.
0: Set up camp, you know. Set up camp, you know. Ladies and gentlemen. I want to make up a true treaties. No matter where you go, boy. 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You're all in the States. You start to talk Yankee. But as soon as they get FX, all goes for some reason and just come out. Come!
2: Yeah.
3: Trini!
2: Love the unity.
3: One Trini, that one.
2: Me love how you grung look.
3: Talk to me!

0: 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I'm down.
1: 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Hold on.
2: Love the unity.
3: One chini that one.
2: Love everyone look.
3: I could have chini bad soca carnival. Me both of Spain family, I live as one. First class, believe it in.
0: What does that say? Wherever so like a man.
3: One chini that one chini.
0: No, sir.
3: One chini that one chini that one. One
1: stop it. I'm down. Tell some boy if it go down. Hold on.
2: Love the unity.
3: One chini that one chini.
0: What's smart in the unity?

0: I should go.
1: Alright, we're inside.
0: Hey, Chin City are the place to be. Me have got from Sealer.
2: Yeah.
1: Trinidad.
2: Love the unity.
0: One Trinidad, one Trinidad.
1: Oh, you like Trinidad? Okay.

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0: 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Yeah. Folks, that's how we're going to get ready to close down the first hour. But we can bounce this one before the break, you know. Come!
1: Yeah.
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0: Now, big up to everybody. 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
1: Stop it. 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
0: Watch this, Paris. 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
1: We sing, send me after them before. When all the sun get blind, I like a blazing fire.
2: Calm down. Tell some boy, I say, calm down, hold you.
1: And I say, give them some praise unto the most. I shall have some fire in
0: the sea of fall down.

0: Why do you understand about some of them? You will wake up every day and make the devil tickle you. Why? What's really going on here? See you, sir?
1: When I touch, I man say, good on, Satan. Good on, Lucifer.
0: Good on,
2: well,
0: your mind weak.
2: You don't know, sir, blessings will come with
0: you. My Lord, the family crazy love. There are some of them that mind weak.

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0: My life. What will I? And.
1: Pondong Saddam.

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1: 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I'm not your
0: to tell that week.
2: Stop it. Calm down. Tell some boy, I say, go on down. Poncho.
3: Hey, wait. 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It have a man with a bag of white powder.

0: Yeah, that's all. I really want to hear that song, you know. But to bring shame and disgrace to the human race. Watch out, my children. Watch out, my children. It have a man with a... Hold on. I say that to say this, ladies and gentlemen. Before I sing that rash out here. Right? If it's wrong, it's wrong. That's the first thing. If it's green, it mean thy Hulk. Right? But anytime it's white, that blight start to run. The energy not right at all. Long said white and blight, in other words.
1: Yeah, choose now. Yeah, yeah.
2: Yo, big mindset.

0: them mankind don't sin, and we seeing that every day.
1: Yes, you got.
0: But the big question to every household:
1: you will hurt.
0: What do you repent for your sins? That is the big question.